0: in the past 10, 20 years, man. I'm still here doing the same damn thing.
1: To be honest, man, I'm kind of, like, bored of talking about myself, so...

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0: Wow. 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

0: is quite the introduction, Doji. Everybody give it up for Doji. Give it up for Doji. Okay, we're gonna have to have a talk after class, okay?
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single. Pack your substantial words on slur like I just got canceled. She blowing on my candle, wrist on Olsen, booty is on ample. She let me cause I'm handsome, city boy, I hit a 40 like I'm Randall. Okay, when the bottle come around my way, I hit that. Boom, okay, wish daddy I'm back in the day, I hit that. Okay, when the bottle come around my way, I hit that. Boom, okay, wish daddy I'm back in the day, I hit that. 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I must concur, I'ma hang back if bag not secure. A tag on the shirt, says too much, I don't say a word. Juicy couture, on my face, not that super shirt. 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

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I'm gonna play this for y'all. 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

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Fate had me playing in love with you as my sweetheart. Act one was where we met. I loved you at first glance. You read your lines.

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You seemed to change, you acted strange, and why I've never known. Honey, you lied when you said you loved me, and I had no cause to doubt you. But I'd rather go on hearing your lies than to go on living without you. Now the stage is bare, and I'm standing there with emptiness all around. And if he won't come back to me, then they can bring the curtain down.